Dear friends, when we feel like knowing more about a revolution or an event that happened in the past, we find out a history book and search things. A history book can tell us when a revolution began, who led it, and how it changed a nation. But it cannot fully reveal the fear of a mother, the courage of a stranger, the silence of loss, or the hope that survives even in the darkest times. Those truths belong to literature. A great novel does not merely place a revolution in its background. It breathes life into it. It allows us to walk through the streets, hear the restless crowds, feel the fear, the courage, the despair, and the extraordinary resilience of ordinary people. We may close the book knowing little more about the chronology of a revolution, but we come away understanding its human cost. Today's novel is one such masterpiece set against the turbulent backdrop of the French Revolution. It reminds us that behind every page of history are countless human hearts. History remembers revolutions. Literature remembers the people who lived through them. So, dear friends, today we journey into one of the greatest historical novels ever written, A Tale of Two Cities by Charles Dickens. Before we turn the pages of this timeless masterpiece, let's get to know the man who brought it to life, Charles Dickens. Dickens was born in 1812. He is regarded as one of the greatest novelists in English literature. His childhood was filled with hardship, and those experiences gave him a deep understanding of poverty, injustice, and suffering. Through unforgettable novels like Oliver Twist, David Copperfield, and Great Expectations, Dickens became the voice of ordinary people. His stories continue to touch the readers because they combine compelling storytelling with profound compassion. Set in London and Paris during French Revolution, A Tale of Two Cities tells the story of love, sacrifice, and redemption. The novel begins with one of the most quoted lines in English literature. It was the best of times. It was the worst of times. The story unfolds in two great cities, London and Paris. The story begins with Dr. Manette, who is released after spending 18 years imprisoned in the Bastille. He was reunited with his daughter Lucy. She marries Charles Darnay, a French aristocrat who has renounced his family's cruel and oppressive past. When Darnay is imprisoned during the revolution, Sidney Carton, a gifted but troubled lawyer who secretly loves Lucy, sacrifices his own life to save him. Carton's selfless act transforms him into one of literature's greatest heroes. Through the unforgettable characters, Charles Dickens weaves a powerful story of love, sacrifice, redemption, and the triumph of humanity amid the violence of the French Revolution. More than a historical novel, A Tale of Two Cities is a deeply touching human story. Dickens uses the French Revolution not merely as a backdrop, but as a living force that shapes the lives of ordinary people. The novel explores the destructive power of revenge, the healing power of love, and the redemptive power of sacrifice. Sidney Carton's journey from despair to selfless courage reminds us that even a seemingly wasted life can find extraordinary

0: Ordinary purpose. A Tale of Two Cities is much more than a historical novel. It explores profound truths about humanity. One of its central themes is sacrifice. Sidney Carton transforms from a man who believes his life has no purpose into a true hero whose selfless act gives meaning to his existence. Another important theme is resurrection. Dr. Manet returns from the living death of imprisonment. Carton experiences a moral rebirth, and several characters find hope after suffering. Dickens also examines justice and revenge. While the French Revolution begins as a struggle against oppression, it eventually becomes consumed by hatred and violence. Love is another powerful force in the novel. Lucy's kindness heals wounded lives, while Carton's silent love inspires his greatest act of courage. The novel constantly contrasts London and Paris, peace and violence, darkness and hope, reminding readers that history is shaped by both cruelty and compassion. The novel is admired for its memorable characters, dramatic plot, and historical richness. Dickens combines real historical events with fictional lives to show how ordinary people are affected by extraordinary times. Sidney Carton remains one of literature's greatest tragic heroes because he discovers that true greatness lies not in success, but in selfless love. The novel asks an enduring question: can one person's courage change the lives of many? Through Sidney Carton's final act, Dickens answers with a powerful yes. As we come to the close of today's episode, let's remember that even in humanity's darkest moments, compassion, forgiveness, and hope can triumph over fear and violence. That's why A Tale of Two Cities remains one of the greatest novels ever written. Dear listeners, if A Tale of Two Cities is not yet on your reading list, I warmly encourage you to make room for it. More than 160 years after its publication, its message continues to speak to readers across generations. Read it not only for its literary brilliance, but also for the profound truths it reveals about human nature. I'm sure that this remarkable novel will stay with you long after you have turned the final page. Thank you all for being such wonderful companions on today's literary journey. May good books continue to inspire your heart and enrich your life. Until next time, goodbye and happy reading. 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
2: 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Every week, choosing a book for reading room is never an easy task. So many wonderful books come to my mind. So many unforgettable writers come to my mind. Each one deserving a place in this program. Selecting just one from among them is always a delightful challenge. This week, I have chosen a writer whom we have not yet brought in reading room. I felt this is the perfect time to introduce one of the greatest literary voices to all of you. Dear friends, when we feel like knowing more about a revolution or an event that happened in the past, we find out a history book and search things. A history book can tell us when a revolution began, who led it, and how it changed a nation. But it cannot fully reveal the fear of a mother, the courage of a stranger, the silence of loss, or the hope that survives even in the darkest times. Those truths belong to literature. A great novel does not merely place a revolution in its background. It breathes life into it. It allows us to walk through the streets, hear the restless crowds, feel the fear, the courage, the despair, and the extraordinary resilience of ordinary people. We may close the book knowing little more about the chronology of a revolution, but we come away understanding its human cost. Today's novel is one such masterpiece set against the turbulent backdrop of the French Revolution. It reminds us that behind every page of history are countless human hearts. History remembers revolutions. Literature remembers the people who lived through them. So, dear friends, today we journey into one of the greatest historical novels ever written, A Tale of Two Cities by Charles Dickens. Before we turn the pages of this timeless masterpiece, let's get to know the man who brought it to life, Charles Dickens. Dickens was born in 1812, is regarded as one of the greatest novelists in English literature. His childhood was filled with hardship, and those experiences gave him a deep understanding of poverty, injustice, and suffering. Through unforgettable novels like Oliver Twist, David Copperfield, and Great Expectations, Dickens became the voice of ordinary people. His stories continue to touch the readers because they combine compelling storytelling with profound

and compassion. Set in London and Paris during French Revolution, A Tale of Two Cities tells the story of love, sacrifice and redemption. The novel begins with one of the most quoted lines in English literature. It was the best of times, it was the worst of times. The story unfolds in two great cities, London and Paris. The story begins with Dr. Manette, who is released after spending 18 years imprisoned in the Bastille. He was reunited with his daughter Lucy. She marries Charles Darnay, a French aristocrat who has renounced his family's cruel and oppressive past. When Darnay is imprisoned during the revolution, Sidney Carton, a gifted but troubled lawyer who secretly loves Lucy, sacrifices his own life to save him. Carton's selfless act transforms him into one of literature's greatest heroes. Through the unforgettable characters, Charles Dickens weaves a powerful story of love, sacrifice, redemption, and the triumph of humanity amid the violence of the French Revolution. More than a historical novel, A Tale of Two Cities is a deeply touching human story. Dickens uses the French Revolution not merely as a backdrop, but as a living force that shapes the lives of ordinary people. The novel explores the destructive power of revenge, the healing power of love, and the redemptive power of sacrifice. Sidney Carton's journey from despair to selfless courage reminds us that even a seemingly wasted life can find extraordinary purpose. A Tale of Two Cities is much more than a historical novel. It explores profound truths about humanity. One of its central themes is sacrifice. Sidney Carton transforms from a man who believes his life has no purpose into a true hero whose selfless act gives meaning to his existence. Another important theme is resurrection. Dr. Manette returns from the living death of imprisonment. Carton experiences a moral rebirth and several characters find hope after suffering. Dickens also examines justice and revenge. While the French Revolution begins as a struggle against oppression, it eventually becomes consumed by hatred and violence. Love is another powerful force in the novel. Lucy's kindness heals wounded lives, while Carton's silent love inspires his greatest act of courage. The novel constantly contrasts London and Paris. Peace and violence, darkness and hope, reminding readers that history is shaped by both cruelty and compassion. The novel is admired for its memorable characters, dramatic plot, and historical richness. Dickens combines real historical events with fictional lives to show how ordinary people are affected by extraordinary times. Sidney Carton remains one of literature's greatest tragic heroes because he discovers that true greatness lies not in success, but in selfless love. The novel asks an enduring question: can one person's courage change the lives of many? Through Sidney Carton's final act, Dickens answers with a powerful yes. As we come to the close of today's episode, let's remember that even in humanity's darkest moments, compassion, forgiveness, and hope can triumph over fear and violence. That's why it

0: 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Dear listeners, if A Tale of Two Cities is not yet on your reading list, I warmly encourage you to make room for it. 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